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0: Hoffman's just passed me. Come up on the low on Indian Prairie. Should be there shortly.
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0: 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I'll be out with a black Saturn View SUV, 218 eastbound.
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1: County 2937 will be in service, two refusals.
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2: White male, last name McWhorter. That's Mary Charles, William Henry Ida, Robert Tom, Edward Robert. First name Raphael, that's Robert Adam Paul, Henry Adam, Edward Lincoln. Middle initial P for Pierre, DOB 1991-0714.

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1237, Franklin, vehicles have been removed, we're 10 out of 10-6.

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0: I'm going 10-8. She was just making sure that she could take the dogs. They were abandoned.
1: Come forth, 10-8, 1930.

7-19. 10-22 there, 3757 Highway J, John, for check the well-being. Male subject in a green shirt, blue jeans, walking in the middle of the roadway. 7-19.

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1: I'll be out with a gold Lexus CS300. May I still 66?
0: 10-1 to 9, you're 20.
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0: Zebra John 1, Union 3, Henry Wesley Turnbull, St. James 1999, Lexus passenger 2025, negative 20 then.

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That's Central Franklin County Carswell Soon Station's copy. Traffic complaint, Highway 100 westbound from St. John's Road towards I-44. It's going to be a white passenger vehicle with temp tags all over the roadway. It's located in Make Your Own Case, 1938 WRA 358.

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1: Hey, westbound 233. Missouri 28 Edward Nora 2, Sam 2 David. Edward Nora 2, Sam 2 David. On a red Ford Edge.
0: Traffic I-44 westbound at the 233, 1940.

0: 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It's 82 Missouri.
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0: Tom, Union Robert. Nora, Boy, Union Lincoln Lincoln. First name Wesley. William Edward Sam. Lincoln Edward Young. Middle initial K for Kenneth. 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
0: Could you respond for an iPhone crash detection in the area of 3227 Highway A, Washington, cross street of Finch Drive? No answer on the line. Can hear traffic moving. We notified state. They're advising they don't have anyone available. Airport. 54, we also do have Washington PD notified for fire and EMS.

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1: 10-8, warning for registration recently cited by state.
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0: I'll be 10:42. Have a good night.
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0: 1154, Washington Fire, asking that they did indeed find the phone. Don't believe that it was involved in a crash, but they will be holding it till you get there.

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1: Taco Bell, Deanna, Gray, Ford, 4, Zebra, George, 4, Zebra, 9, X-ray, Zebra, George, 4, Zebra, 9, X-ray, on the readback.
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0: I'm 10A County, NRN. I have the phone, but it's unlocked. I'm going to drop it off to the owner.
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0: 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Tom Robert Union Sam, Tom Young, Prison Bradley, Boy Robert Adam David Lincoln Edward Young, Middle S Stephen, 2006-08-25, White Mountain.
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0: 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Hold units 10-8 with a 1060, 2000.
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1: 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He had registration paperwork that showed he registered that J1 in that vehicle in March.
0: 10-4.

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0: 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I'm 10-8.
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0: 10-4.
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0: 10 and 4. I'll be 1016 with a silver Ford F-150. I'll be out at Field 56.
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0: 1154, that's clear.
4: 8858, respond chest pain at 778 Alice Street, Sullivan, Cross Street, and Service Road / Elmont Road. 8858, respond chest pain at 778 Alice Street, Sullivan, Cross Street, and Service Road / Elmont Road. WREI 358.
5: Seven nineteen. Traveled all the way to the Franklin County line. By return the 21 of the RP, they said he went down a private road just before Licklider, if you're heading towards Franklin County. I had a residence. I got a J1 for you.
1: Good.
5: Zebra John 3, Young 7, Victor. Zebra John 3, Young 7, Victor.
6: Reference, possible Stinny. 77-year-old, female.
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5: 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I'll go try to make contact.
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0: 12 West, recognize Oceanwide, drive right 10. Male, Missouri, last name Roland. Would be Robert Ocean William, Lincoln Adam, Nora, David. First name Brian. Boy Robert Adam. Boy Robert Ida Adam, Nora. Middle initial K for Keith. DOB 1978-0821.
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0: 10-4, we got second by word of mouth.
1: What?
0: Be a white male, last name Haven, Henry Adam Victor, Edward Nora Sam, first name David, common spelling, DOB 1980-0513, can I get a DOR photo to my 21?
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0: 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Your closest aircraft is going to be Phelps Air with a 27-minute ETA. Do you want them to respond?
1: Union, go ahead.
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2: Franklin County to 1187, we do have an alert for the address for this animal. I have attached it.
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2: Go ahead.
1: They're notifying the pilot and checking the weather now. Once they accept, do you want them to respond to the helipad at the hospital or to the scene?
0: Young George, Nora 00.
1: Young George, Nora 00, quick dry LLC, take the 2019 room chart 2027, negative 29.
0: 10-4.
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0: Traffic, Highway 100, East 5th, 2030.

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1: Last of Mitchell, Mary, Ida, Tom, Charles, Henry, Edward, Lincoln, Lincoln. First of Kira, King, Edward, Ida, Robert, Adam. Middle, Marie. Date of birth, 1964, 05, 09, female, white, Missouri.
0: Franklin County, 1187.
2: Returns of all suspects, Frank, expiring at 2028, negative 29.
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0: 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The subject was a Kevin Harmon, possibly 1056, and a GMC Denali headed towards Cuba on Shady Lane.
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1: Just confirm the parties are separated.
0: 10-3.
1: 10-4, we're coming from the other end of town. We'll be responding to the original location.
0: 10-4, 2035.
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0: Deny consent to search, 2035.
3: County, did the RP advise that the incident occurred at the residence or at another location?
0: It occurred at the lake, but they're at the residence now.
3: County, your volume is low. Repeat, try again.
0: It occurred at the lake, but they're at the residence now.
3: That's clear. Thank you.
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1: Nine.
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1: Copy, clear the scene en route to the hospital. 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
2: A37 at the helipad, waiting for Phelps, 2042.
3: Copy 1068, reference traffic complaint, Highway 47, southbound, entering Union City Limits, Highway 47, southbound, entering Union City Limits, three black BMW passenger car with a plate, Edward King 5, Lincoln 3, Tom, Edward King 5, Lincoln 3, Tom, possibly intoxicated all over the roadway, speeding up, slowing down, it's located, make your own case, 2042, WRI 38.

0: 120 Sullivan. Right, Sullivan 114, I'm going to be at 153 Virginia. I was flagged down by a Spectrum worker. Say that there was a disturbance going on. We're going to check it out.
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0: I was in the area of 47 South when that traffic complaint came out. I've not seen a vehicle yet.
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0: CENTCOM 352, 355. 1022 The Cuba Apartments at 300 Martin Street for domestic in progress. Be a male and a female subject in a gray passenger car hitting each other and screaming.
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0: 406.
1: Last to Durham, David, Robert, Henry, Adam, Mary, first to Ronald, Robert, Ocean, Nora, Adam, Lincoln, David. Date of birth 1978-12-26. 1978-12-26, male white.
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1: stands to Henry, Raymond, Inky, St. Clair, 1010, Mini Coupe, passengers, 2028, correction 26, negative 29.

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1: 1154. Go ahead.
0: 413-5436 Illinois. I'll be on traffic with it. Looks like we'll be pulling in the Eugene Union. It's a Honda Bridgeline truck.
1: Well, 54 attempts of traffic. Quick trip in Union, 2051.
0: Can I give you that 28 again? Make sure I write it correctly. It's out of Illinois. 413546. Correction. 4135436. B is void.
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2: 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Do the blue and color Ford Escape, Victor George 5, Mary 6 Adam, Victor George 5, Mary 6 Adam.
3: 12-8, 10-6 traffic, Highway 100, Recreation Drive, 2052.
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0: We'll be en route to Mercy, Washington. I don't know if you want to have the deputy meet us at the hospital or not, but this will be a case of him getting beat by a neighbor up the street.
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0: Franklin, will be a case of assault. The assailant lives right up a couple houses up the street from the patient.
1: That's clear. We'll notify law. Are you 10-12 secure?
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1: 9727 is going to be en route with the victim to Mercy, Washington. They're advising you can meet them there if you'd like. They're stating the assailant just lives a couple of houses up. It's going to be an assault by the neighbor.
0: 10-4. Is the reporting party still at the residence?
1: 1072-399.
2: 10-4.
1: First is out of 8 City PD, will ensure that adjoining counties only for driving while revoked. Second, if you can advise how bad the injuries are. Adjoining counties for driving while revoked. Third is out of 1 adjoining counties for traffic offenses.
2: 10-4.
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0: 1 by Ben, when you're ready.
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0: 5 Young 2, Sam Lincoln 6, 584, 8 Zebra, 413-306. Do you need to reback?
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0: 1, 14 Sullivan, traffic stop. Looks like they're pulling to the side of the road about 1240 Elmont. It's going to be a Missouri temp tag on a white Lincoln SUV. Looks like the temp tag number is going to be 008 Lincoln 7 X-ray 6.
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0: Civil ambulance respond 1929 West Coast Cemetery Road, across Santa Fe and Highway Emery for a laceration, 77-year-old male. Civil ambulance respond 1929 West Coast Cemetery Road, across Santa Fe and Highway Emery for a laceration, 77-year-old male laceration, 2102 KNJ 454.
1: One 1411, I'll be 10-8, clear traffic, warning for equipment violation.
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0: Can you reference the animal abuse I made contact with reporting party? Let her know I got diverted and I'll be en route to Mercy, Washington, and follow up with her in a bit.
1: That's clear. En route to Mercy, Washington, 2111. First in Maine with Missouri Personalized, Boy Adam Tom, Boy Adam Tom, King Tom Young, again, Boy Adam Tom, King Tom Young.
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1: 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Robert says information only on the 10.
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2: 1177.
3: Yeah, with an 18-wheeler on Highway A near Eagle Ridge. Just got its hazard on blocking the road.
0: 15-2134.
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1: 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We're going to be here for a while. 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

0: 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Highway 100, Emmanuel, going to be on a gray SUV, Missouri 28, Charles Adam 9, X-ray 1, George, Charles Adam 9, X-ray 1, George.
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2: 28240, 2144.
3: 10-8, clear traffic. 102-10-8-2144. No, J3 en route to 301, beginning mileage 72992.
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0: What will 606's report number be on this?
1: He has not pulled one.
0: You said four. Chris is on scene, and also I'll need one as well for assist other. I don't need to reach back on it though.
1: 10-4.

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0: 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I can be en route if you want from Ian.
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0: 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Parking lot of Express Mart here in Union, the silver and colored Cadillac, Robert Lincoln 3, Lincoln 1 William, Robert Lincoln 3, Lincoln 1 William.
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1: Golf 37, that's clear, in route 2211.
2: RP advised that there are two subjects there.

One subject is in a red pickup truck. One is in the alleyway. It's an Edward and Pat Sagel. Is in a red pickup truck, and one is in the alleyway. It's an Edward and Pat Sagel.

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0: Reference shots fired calls can be fireworks in the trailer park just to use that location. 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
0: Sullivan, can you page up an Edward Sagal? That's going to be Sam, Adam, George, Edward, Lincoln. The RP is stating there's a protection order against him for their child.
1: 10-4, stand by.

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0: You show me 10-8. You've already pulled me a complaint number. TMP response on both subjects would be uncooperative, involved in a traffic stop involving 1072.
1: At 422-23.

0: 114 Sullivan, I'll be 10-8, 120 is remaining now.
1: Can you respond to 348 Park Street? RP advised that she spoke with an officer previously about a bike that was stolen, and they now have a kid riding in round on a bike that's similar.
0: Ten four.

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2: 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I've got an SUV. Looks like I'm going to be on Selby in Maine with two subjects riding on the top of it. It's going to be Missouri Temp Tag 008 Frank 89 B Boy, repeating 008 Frank 89 B Boy.
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0: Are you secure?
1: 10-3, they've contacted parents. They're sending someone to pick them up. I'll be staying here until they arrive.
2: 10-4, 2238.
3: 11-54. Both county units are going carry. Down in the Thompson, 1.52.
2: That's clear. Both units, 10-8, 2237.
4: We have a 10-12 at 329 reference to her daughter assaulting the reporting party. We have a 10-12 at 329 reference to the reporting party's daughter assaulting her. Has been physical tonight. The daughter is with her. No need for EMS.
2: A disturbance. 10-4 will be 76.

0: 1185.
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0: 1185, 10A, 1060, 2240.

0: 406 Lincoln.
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1: They're reporting prior, you should be located in front of the door.
0: They're definitely not at the department. We're at Czech City Hall.
1: 10-4.

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0: 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We're going to be 76. I'd probably say they're going to be at the sheriff's office.
1: 7-4.

0: 114 Sullivan.
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0: 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I'll be going 10-8. Vehicle's going to remain there until they can get someone else to come drive it.
1: 10-4, 2244.

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0: 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She's in a Jeep Liberty.
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3: 2937 responding in place of 17 at 2252. Yep.
2: Board, I'm unsure the officers who took the report. They're stating that there's another minor riding around the neighborhood and they believe it's going to be their bike. I'm going to just search the area and see if I can locate.
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0: Vanessa Picardo, Boy Ocean Charles, Adam Robert David Ocean, birth of Jessica, John Edward, Sam Sam, Ida Charles, Adam, date of birth 1989-04-08, female wife.
1: J1, no operator status, negative 29.
0: 10-4.

0: CENTCOM 719. Transmit to 3220 Highway Double J John for a report of a assault not in progress, possible domestic. Reporting party advised that her boyfriend has assaulted her and that she will let law decide if she needs EMS. Subject does have a firearm.
1: 10-4, 721. If you're up that way, do you want to handle that and I'll handle this?
2: 10-4, 721, control, I'll be interrupted to that.
3: 10-4.

0: CENTCOM 721 reporting party is advising that the boyfriend will be a Stephen Brindle, advised that he has a firearm and 1072 in his vehicle, leaving now towards Bourbon on Highway JJ in a 1998 Buick, dark green in color.
1: 10-4, if you'll just make sure 616 is clear on that.
2: 114 Sullivan, I haven't located that bike at this time. I'm going to go ahead and go 10-8.
3: JJ 621 provided with C David G George 7 X Ray 1 C Victor, not alpha.
1: All clear.
3: 606.
1: JJ 10-9,
3: it is a 1998 Buick, dark green in color.

0: 606-721, the female will be an Emily Eaton, who is valid negative 29. The male subject is a Stephen Frenkel, who is revoked. 1097J2, off EMP for burglary and tampering, negative 29.
1: Everyone clear.
2: Clear. You said it was a Buick sedan, green in color?
0: 10-3.
2: 10-4.

0: 76721. I've got the subject. You want me to stop him? 10-3 if you can. I'll be out the dark and color green Buick. I'll be out here on Cedar and JJ.
1: 10-4, 20-3, report.

0: 16 County, just to confirm, J1.
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0: Victor George 7, X-ray 1, Victor.
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0: 10-4, you say that you group up, correct?
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0: 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If you would, put a decibel can for X patrols in the area of

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2: Melissa Picardo, Boy Ocean Charles, Adam Robert David Ocean, Princess of Emily, Edward Mary Ida Lincoln, Edward 2006-08-16, YZMS.

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0: 21-606. Go ahead. If you don't need him for anything else, you're good to release Mr. Brendel. Stand by. Anyone's in comm?
1: 721.
0: 12-hour rule is going to be in effect at this location between these subjects. If you can drop me complaint number, no need for feedback, I'll be 10-8.
1: 10-4-23-39.
2: 6 in vehicle will be remaining on scene. Subject will be leaving with a valid driver.
1: 10-4.
2: 10-8, my apologies.
1: 10-4-23-39.

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0: Sullivan, I sat at the Long Springfield for a while. That vehicle never came past me. I'll be 10-8.
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404 status?

0: 37, Frank Omega on traffic with it. 230 westbound.
1: That's clear traffic at the 230 westbound, 2343.

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1: 721.
0: Going to be at the westbound off ramp for the 214. I'll get you J1 here in a moment. It's going to be a tractor trailer.
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0: 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I've got a trailer J1 out of Illinois when ready. 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
1: Turns on a 2024 Freightliner, negative 29.
2: 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I'm 10-8.

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0: 355. 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There was negative contact. I shut the hatch myself.
1: 10-4.

Houston, will an ambulance respond to 7 Sunset Lane, cross the Woolsey Road for an 80-year-old male fall, lift assist? 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Time out 42 after, KNJL 454.

0: Franklin County, do any deputy available for a piece of service in zone 2?
1: County Lake, yes.
0: Had a 911 call about a piece of service behind the old Garden Way Motel. RP advisor, was about 20 people chasing someone. She wasn't making a lot of sense. They said they were headed towards Robertsville Road through the woods, but also up by Garden Way. She advised her phone was dying and then the line disconnected.
2: So, Franklin, I can be in and out from here again.
0: Two units had traffic at the same time, but I copied 1237 en route from Union.
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0: 1187 also en route at 57 minutes.

0: 11, 54 to 1187. If you're busy on something, I can start that way with 37. I appreciate it. 1154, Frank Columbia, route 37.
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1: 1154 Franklin, same traffic.
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0: 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Traffic. Fast trip in Highway 100. It's going to be on a light blue passenger car, no 28.
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0: 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I did not hear anything resembling a gunshot or see anyone walking around. 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

114. 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There's a 911 call. 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
0: 10-4. 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
1: 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She said no. Both units are going 10-8.
0: 10-4.

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all Franklin County cars, special attention Union PD, traffic complaint continuing southbound from Highway 47, check the well-being of a male subject, possibly a Matthew Queen, walking in the lane of traffic, black male wearing a hospital gown, Doherty, Washington PD, 312.

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0: Boy Henry 1, Paul 4 William. Boy Henry 1, Paul 4 William.
1: Boy Henry 1, Paul 4 William, Chance Benson, QL 1006, Pontiac Passenger, 2027, negative 29.
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0: 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Advised the tip of her finger was cut off.
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1: It's going to be 10-6 traffic, Dollar General parking lot with a gray Toyota Tacoma, Missouri, 8 Adam John, Charles 5-4. 8 Adam John, Charles 5-4.
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1: 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Be at East Springfield at ABF with Indiana trailer plate, Sam Paul 534 Union Harry Adam.
0: ten six traffic East Springfield ABF 659.
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2: J1, Charles Adam 0, Edward 6 Henry. Charles Adam 0, Edward 6 Henry.
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0: 17. Response chest pain at 50 Frank Street, Union, Cross Street, Highway 50. 2917 respond chest pain at 50 Frank Street, Union, Cross Street, Highway 50. WREI 358.
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Fire 2714, North Carpet House 2, respond to the area 3840 Highway H Henry, cross of Highway Double M Mary and Ransom Road. First all, a motor vehicle collision would be one male subject on a motorcycle versus a deer. Leesburg Fire 2714, North Carpet House 2, respond to the area 3840 Highway H Henry, cross of Highway Double M Mary and Ransom Road. First all, a motor vehicle collision would be one male subject on a motorcycle versus a deer. No road blockage, timeout 752, KNJ 454.

0: Singham, 1013. We've received a report of a stolen motor vehicle collision in the area of 3840 Highway 8, Henry. We have one male subject on a motorcycle that struck a deer. Advising he has road rash, no other injuries, no road blockage. Some 13, also be advised, our reporting party is advising that this incident occurred at 5 o'clock.
1: The reporting party recontacted to advise that the male subject's acting very skittish, acting as if he's done something wrong. The reporting party is leaving the area at this time. Singham 711. We're attaching you to a 12-hour rule at 3220 Highway Double J, John. Reporting party Emily Eaton has recontacted our office advising that Stephen Brindle is currently at her residence. He has called her stating that he is inside. He should not be inside. She is currently at work. She'd like him removed.

0: to be out with the motorist assist, the top of the 226, correction, 225, eastbound off ramp.
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0: Last name, Bingham. Boy, Ida, Nora, George, Henry, Adam, Mary. First name, Adam, Common. Date of birth, 1977-0731. 1977-0731, Mel Light.
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0: 8 SENCOM to PMP, advise who the subject was.
1: 10th Berkeley, Shannon Murphy. We're showing several 99s, one being a probation violation, no bonds, the other out of 301, an additional out of St. Charles County that will not extradite.
0: Tower.

0: 117th. I'll be back out with, looks like, a couple more stranded motors at the 225 westbound off ramp.
1: 4 8 10.
0: Correction, eastbound off ramp.

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0: Can you confirm name, date of birth?
1: Date of birth, 1980-03-26, 1980-03-26, should return to Shannon Murphy.
0: 10-4-10-12, stick here. Showing 199 failure to appear for moving traffic violation out of Crawford County. 100 cash only. Showing an additional probation violation, no bonds. And two additional, 1072 times two out of St. Charles County. Bond of 5,000 will extradite. Full U.S., would you like us to attempt?
1: 7.
0: 10-4.

0: Sullivan. 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
0: 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John Henry 5, Lincoln 1, John.

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0: 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Did you advise them? 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
0: 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I'm heading that way.

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1: 10-20-22. 13-5, I'm going to get a J2. Oh, Lowland.
0: Yeah, it's giving you 21.
2: 702, you're cut off. 713, go ahead.
1: Sam 10327-2007. Sam 10327-2007.
0: Well, thank you.

0: 713, that subject returns no valid operator status, is showing a motorcycle permit, showing 11 prior actions, 20 prior convictions, negative 29.
1: 10-4.

0: 713, that subject's also showing 1097J2 and on PNP with, for 1072 and tampering with motor vehicle.
1: Simple.
2: That's a 20% count on the Alpha 7.
0: 10-4.

0: John J1.
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0: John Victor 5, Adam Victor. John Victor 5, Adam Victor.
1: John Victor 5, Adam Victor, Earl Briggs, Sanas, 2001 Yamaha motorcycle, expiring 27, negative 29.
0: Simple.
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0: To the 216.6 eastbound west Missouri plate, Robert David 8, George 1 Mary, Robert David 8, George 1 Mary.
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0: you show both units 1024, 1008. I'll have the 1060 for the 1050. Two subjects ran in 116's car, if you could add them to the call. And then I will be 10-6 fuel at fast trip with numbers whenever you're ready.
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0: We checked the exterior of the residence. There's nothing giving us the right to make entry. And no one is home or no one will come to the door tonight.
1: 10-4-8-32. 717-749, you copy?
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4: 1264, attached to a call and cat for a found child at 7148 Highway HH, Catawissa. Do you read the notes?
2: Yep.
1: 702.
0: Can you make a note in the incident that 749 did contact her and advised her of our limits on what we could make him do due to him residing there? I attempted to call her at the scene and she didn't answer.
1: 732.

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0: Last name, William Ocean, Ocean David Robert, Union Frank Frank. First name, Josephine, John Ocean, Sam Edward, Paul Henry Ida, Nora Edward. Special C for Charles, date of birth, 1997-04-22, white female.
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0: Received a report of a residential alarm at 352 Whiskey Road, showing interior living room and entry exit front main door. Please attempt to keel or contact negative contact.
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0: I may miss it. Did you run the subject from the 1050?
1: 10-3.
0: 10-4. 702, 713.
1: 13.
0: Does the VIN on that motorcycle match the plate?
1: Not sure at the time.
0: 10-4, I'd check it real good.
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0: 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He'll be located in the parking lot in a white Jeep Fordo. Requesting to speak with you, reference the loitering.
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equipment will move. 8417 to Washington Ambulance House 1 at 515 Washington Avenue, Washington. 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
1: Last name Sam, Tom, Robert, Adam, David, Edward, Robert. First name George, Edward, Nora, Ida, Nora. Initial A for Adam. Date of birth 1980-0529-1980-0529.
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0: 8917. Respond victim of assault at 197 North Reserve Street, Rosebud, Cross Street. 7917 respond victim of a fall at 197 North Reserve Street, Rosebud, Cross Street. WREI 358. Respond victim of a fall at 5 Marguerite Place, Union, Cross Street. 2917 respond victim of a fall at 5 Marguerite Place, Union, Cross Street. WREI 358.
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0: 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Respond victim of a fall at 5 Marguerite Place, Union, Cross Street. 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
1: Building 5, apartment 207. There's a male subject banging on a neighbor's door and making threats to kill her. Unknown the male's name or weapons.
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0: 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Civil Ambulance, Civil Fire, Quad County Fire, respond 210 Bowers Road, Cross Rocking Our Ranch, Highway Double B Boy, First Structure, First Alarm. 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
1: Myself, 344, going to be en route to what's probably going to be 205 North Springfield, in reference to male subject somewhere in the area yelling for help.
0: 10-4, 857, additional unit calling, go ahead with your traffic.
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2: 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First name, Medina, David Edward Edward, Nora Adam, initial D for Darlene, date of birth 1952-0317,
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7: 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Drug intoxication. North Coward Alpha, North Spawn, 205 North Springfield Street, cross West Spencer Avenue and West End Drive. 40-year-old male, drug intoxication. Timeout, 904 KJ 4054.

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That's 210 Bowers Road, cross Rocking Art Ranch and Highway Double B Boy for structure first swarm. 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Timeout 907, KNGO 454.

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0: 19 North, just south of Grand, with Charles Young 2, William 6 George. Charles Young 2, William 6 George. For your list assist, please.
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0: Okay, 4.

7-19. Respond victim of a fall at 197 North Reserve Street, Rosebud, Cross Street. 7-19. Respond victim of a fall at 197 North Reserve Street, Rosebud, Cross Street. WREI 358.

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0: 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I will not be the 1060. He was having a heated phone call. There's nobody else located inside the residence.
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0: 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Should be 584 Katy Lane. 584 Katy Lane.
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0: You can show me on Becker Road, the south part, with A. Charles Edward, George 85. A. Charles Edward, George 85, out of Missouri.
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0: J2 out of Missouri. Last name, Henry Adam Lincoln Boy, Edward Robert Tom, first name Kenneth Thomas Spelling, Michelle Alfred Lee, date of birth 1941-0611, 1941-0611, white male.

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Mechanic 12 servicio. We have a weapons offense that occurred on Sawmill Road, south of Union City Limits. The reporting party is currently at Quick Trip with 729. Wanting to make a report with a deputy.

0: 9100, your issue is negative. Robert Norris, 3, Boy 3, Charles Express, 2027-05, Kia passenger to an Abigail Armstrong out of Washington.
1: Second 762 status.
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1: 935. 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

0: 538, respond abdominal pain at 890 Camelot Acres Drive, Villa Ridge, Cross Street, Villa Ridge Road. 5538, respond abdominal pain at 890 Camelot Acres Drive, Villa Ridge, Cross Street, Villa Ridge Road. WREI 358.
1: 12.
2: Good.
1: Information. Silo called advising that the cameras did not pick up that accident. They advise they do not go over that far.
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0: Last name Smalley's. Sam, Mary, Adam, Ida, Lincoln, Young, Sam. First name Christine. Charles, Henry, Robert, Ida, Sam, Tom, Ida, Nora, Edward. Date of birth 1952-0102. 1952-0102, female white.

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1: I am 10-8 from the runaway juvenile. If you could draw me a 1060, please. Put me on the animal complaint, please.
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0: 701, pick him up at J2 when you're ready.
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0: Last name Kane, Charles Adam, Ida Nora, CAI, N for the Bernice, Boy Edward Robert Nora, Ida Charles Edward, BERNICE. Date of birth B, correction, 1964, 319, 1964, 0319, female white, Missouri.

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3: Last name, Henry, Edward, Nora, David, Robert, Ida, Charles, King, Sam, Ocean, Nora, first name, Gerald, George, Edward, Robert, Adam, Lincoln, David, Michelle A for Anthony, he's a junior, date of birth, 1994, 1122,
2: white male. 1143, Franklin.
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1: 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Franklin County 1143.
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0: 1143, I have a call, a request for an assist EMS, 907 Wisdom Lane in Pacific, advising there's a child is being combative, trying to run into traffic.
2: Lincoln, Lincoln 4, Henry 4, Edward. Lincoln, Lincoln 4, Henry 4, Edward.
0: Dispatch, not on scene yet.
2: 10-4.
0: Lincoln, Lincoln 4, Henry 4, Edward. William is Greg Stillville. 2008 Ford passenger, 28 expiration. Negative 29 is also showing on the offender registry.
2: 10-4.

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1: 8837 responding at 10:09. Numerics will be 9959, Highway 185, intersection of Woodcock Trail. Your run number is 1861-1861. 65-year-old female. The reporting party was not on scene. Female is responding normal. Unknown if she's breathing normal. Advised sudden weakness on one side. I do see fire is not dispatched at this time. Whether you like them dispatched

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2: 85, Sullivan, Cross Street, Woodcock Trail. 8858, respond EMS requesting fire assistance at 9959 Highway 185, Sullivan, Cross Street, Woodcock Trail. WREI 358.

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0: 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They are still staging.
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0: 347 second. 347. Be out at 606 Magnolia for a theft report. I won't need any status.
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0: 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WREI 358.
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1: 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My apologies.
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3: It appears so, County.
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0: 347, I think I'm
1: 28. Unit calling?
0: 347, I think I'm going to 28.
1: Go ahead.
0: 09, J. John, 9. D-Boy, D-Boy. 09, John, 9, Boy, Boy. I don't need to read back on it.
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1: 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Edward Henry 7, Robert 9 Adam.
2: 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On 2018, Jeep passenger, 26 license, here, negative 29.
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Last name, Hound. Adam Lincoln, Lincoln, Edward Nora. First name, Brady. Boy, Robert, Edward, Edward. Date of birth, 1977-09-19. 1977-09-19, female white.

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0: Gonna be last name Sam Henry Robert Adam David Edward Robert. First name Robert, common spelling, initial R for Ray. 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

0: can't think. I'm 20J1.
1: 713.
0: Nora Edward 6, Young 7 Victor. Nora Edward 6, Young 7 Victor.
1: Nora Edward 6, Young 7 Victor. Matthew Lute of St. Charles. Showing tackle activity on 717 Toyota passenger, 25 license unit, 29.
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0: Franklin County, 1226.
1: 1226, Villa Ridge.
0: 1226. St. Clair PD received a report of a subject who flourished a knife. They're out with a suspect vehicle in traffic. They're going to be on Mill Hill Road near Brush Creek. They're advising it occurred outside of their venue. Requesting a deputy to respond.
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0: It's going to be Loot, Lincoln Union, Tom Edward. First name is going to be Matthew, common spelling, OBC for Curtis, date of birth 1985, 0715, 1985, 0715, White Mountain, Missouri.

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0: 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Be for a 91-year-old female, thoughts of self-harm. North Covered Office 1 Respond 106 Hickory Drive, crosses Indian Hills entrance and Dogwood Lane. 91-year-old female, thoughts of self-harm, time at 1109, KNGL 454. 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
2: 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And Mary Heckelman out of St. Clair, negative 29.
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0: 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North Crawford House 2, respond, Bourbon Cemetery, 90 Esmond Dunn Road. 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
1: 749.
0: 749, be advised. We're paging EMS to Bourbon Cemetery, 90 Esmond Dunn Road. For a 46-year-old male possible heart attack, they're advising that the patient is going unconscious and unresponsive, but is still breathing at this time.
1: Down 4.
2: Is that situation on Hickory Street in city limits?
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2: We need 2605, Highway 8H, 2605, Highway 8H.
1: 1264, that's 2605, Highway 8H for follow up, 1121.
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3: 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Super 8, they first advised room 122, but the note's now advised she is walking outside, she'll be located out back. Patient advised she has a white t-shirt on, black pants, brown hair. Think she may have E. coli. She wants to go to the hospital.
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1: 10-22, 5776, Highway Double K, Keene. For report of a disturbance, the reporting party is advising that a female is attempting to break down her door. Advising it'll be a Kayla Ward, which is still obtaining further information. 717, also be advised it is now physical.
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1: 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Be advised, we've lost contact, we're searching to recontact.
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0: passing on 717, 713, be advised we've had an additional reporting party who is not on scene, advising that the original reporting party has locked herself in her bedroom at this time. Believe the parties are separated.
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3: Last Berger, boy Edward Robert, George Nora, Edward Robert, versus Samantha, comma, spelling, middle L, Lynn, date of birth 1988, 07-19-1988, 07-19, female, line, Missouri.

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1: 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We've made contact with an additional RP on scene. She's advising that they'll be waiting outside in a black Durango for your response. Everyone separated.
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0: 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It was a two-vehicle accident, unknown injuries. She does say people are out walking around.
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4: 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Run number 1863-1863-225 North Park Street. They do not have an apartment number. I'm going to attempt contact with the patient or reporting party to get an apartment for you. The advice will be for a 64-year-old male, not supposed to put weight on his leg, and needs to go, would like to go to the hospital. They advise he's unable to take care of himself.
5: That's clear.

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2: 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It's going to be Lincoln David 2, Mary 2 Union, Lincoln David 2, Mary 2 Union.

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0: 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We're going to move to address on Highway 19. 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
0: The Children's Division worker is familiar with the subject. Doesn't believe they're home. Will be 10A for now.
1: 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D37, Adam Obab, 1157. 1226, 1033, Highway A, 1156. 7COP, 749.
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0: 10-4, show up. Franklin County, 1232.
2: Sullivan, good.
0: 1232, we have a 1036 for zone 2, 925 Wild Horse Road in Villa Ridge. What do you advise?
2: 0052001, it'll be Ashley Britton.
0: 36 Wild Horse Road, 1201.
3: 1226,
2: Franklin. 1226. Have you been able to make contact with the key holder yet?
3: That subject is 1097J3, valid 27, negative 29.
2: 10-4. Did you get a return on that 28?
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1: I'll be 10-8.
2: 10-4, 1203. Franklin County, 1226.
3: 426.
2: 1226, I recontacted the alarm company. They still have had negative contact with the key holder. I did get key holder information, though, I'm going to attempt.
3: 10-4.
0: 17 Sullivan, 10-8 clear traffic, warning for stop sign violation. If you could hard copy the 2728 information.
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0: 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I won't need any status.
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0: Nora Mary 8, voice 6 Henry. Nora Mary 8, voice 6 Henry. Myself and 1145 are going to be out with it. Halfway down Little Bridge Crossing with one white male. The blue pastor car.
1: That's clear. Is this going to be for a suspicious vehicle or traffic stop?
0: I'm sorry, suspicious vehicle.
1: 10-4, do you want to read back on the 28th?
0: 10-3.
1: 20 of Nora Mary 8, boy 6 Henry, expiration 26. It's on an 06 Saturn passenger car to Dennis Seymour Sullivan. Negative 29, but it does show the register owners on the SO registry.

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2: Volt Highway 100, very clear to 0 King Charles George 86. 0 King Charles George 86 on a white GMC Sierra.
1: Planet 77, 10-6 traffic, Ridge Meadow, Highway 100 at 1223.

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0: 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Nora Mary 4, Tom 1 Edward on a blue Honda Civic.
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0: 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I would be 76 at address, so the check will be.
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0: That's affirmative.
1: Oh, 876. Good. I passed elementary. Okay. Just go down a little bridge, you'll...

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0: 1226, call for an animal complaint on the roadway. It's going to be in the area. It's 3132 West Osage Street, Pacific.
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0: 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Traffic for 76. 1241 to 1276. I was out of my car, but I can head that direction if you want. I'm coming out of Washington.
1: Yeah, I think we're fine, but I appreciate it.

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1: Good.
0: There's a 21 requesting CAD for you. Reporting party would not advise what he was referencing. He said he would talk to you when you called.
2: The area of 101 West Main Street, parking permissions for a farm at VC. It's going to be a vehicle versus an elderly male. Advised he is bleeding from his ear. 10-4-12-39. Exit, Admiral Settle. Disregard list page, tunnel 1239, control 4-5.

7 Lamb Ambulance. Stubble Fire Rescue 41, Brush 42, Brush 43, Squad 42, respond to 101 West Main Street in Stubble, cross up North 1st Street and Berkeley Street. Bargains for missions, raised an alarm NBC, one pedestrian struck by a motor vehicle. Stubble Ambulance, Stubble Fire Rescue 41, Rescue 42, Brush 43, Squad 42, respond to 101 West Main Street and Stubble, cross up North 1st Street and Berkeley Street. Bargains for missions, for a still alarm NBC, one vehicle versus a pedestrian, 10 on 1240, control 454.

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0: Back up, JQ, you right?
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0: Last name Holiday, Henry Ocean, Lincoln, Lincoln, Adam David, Adam Young. First name Deborah, common spelling. Date of birth 1965, 1204, 1965, 1204, female white.

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1: 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They're going to send them down Bricky and around. 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

0: 405, take out. Can you have fire respond to our location for some cleanup on the roadway, and also have you got an ETA on state?
1: Negative on state, standby, I'll check. We also have rush 42 in route.
0: 10-4. I got Cuba 343 on scene with lights, helping traffic.
1: 10-4, 1248, be advised, we have a suspicious activity in the area of the Merrimack Music Show. Some male walking towards town with an axe in hand.
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0: 10-4, 343 is going to take over traffic control for me. I'll be here after that.
1: 10-4, 1249.
2: He advised it would be a yellow house. He advised he can see flames and does not think anyone is around the fire pit.
0: 702, thank you.
1: 702.
0: I wasn't near my radio. What's he doing with the X?
1: He's just holding it, walking towards town, blue jacket and blue jeans.
0: So he's just walking with an axe, no menacing or threatening?
1: Sensory.
0: Who's the RP?
1: RP's 346.
0: 10-4.
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0: 76 to 08. Seeing Kurt and Melissa staying in the camper down there, in front of the shed up there. Yeah, we know. If he's negative, you can cut him loose and come on down here. Follow the trail to the left.

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1: Make contact with 346. 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
2: 7-11, 7-13. 13. If you'll turn right there at 3rd Street Dairy Aisle, go around and to the east side of this, run traffic on that side, we'll run traffic on the west side here.
0: 4.
3: 7-11, just be advised, traffic cannot go there at Dairy Aisle, the bridge is closed.
2: 10-4, sir, thank you.
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3: Go ahead.
1: Where do you need us to go since we're both here? 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
3: If you guys can either send them up Spring here or around 4th Street, that'd be great. I'm going to head back down here and see if there's anything else I can help with at the scene.
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0: It'll be in the backyard of 24 Mansion. There's no vehicles here. No one's coming to the door. The fire is smoldering. I'm going to see if I can get a little water on it.
1: 10-4, 1302.
2: Last of Granum, and G. George R. Robert A. Adam, double N. Nora E. Edward, N. Mary A. Adam, double N. Nora. First of Melissa, common spelling, though, is Y. Young. Date of birth in 1989, 0408. Social is 500-98-1839.

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1: Go ahead.
0: 1145, your female subject showing on TNT for assault third degree. Shows expired 27 status. She is 1097 J1. She has 3 active in hand out of Franklin County, 2 with a total bond of 1500, 1 no bond.
1: Some of that cut out. Could you just relay what there was for anything for 99?
0: She is a felony no bond for assault special victim.
1: 10-4 on that. Is that in-house or do we need to confirm?
0: It is confirmed active in hand.
1: 10-4. That is a female subject. We have detained. I have a second one ready.
2: Go ahead with your second.
1: Last of Gun, G George, U Union, double N Nora, first of Curtis, C Charles, U Union, R Robert, T Tom, I Ida, S Sam, middle is R Robert. His date of birth in 1981-03-26 with a social of 496-84-1665.

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0: 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Missouri 28 is Tomboy 5, William 2 Edwards, Tomboy 5, William 2 Edwards on a red Lincoln.

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0: I was seeing if there's anybody by the mobile end of town that can break away to run over by the elementary school and take a look at some video footage, and then maybe check out the area behind the country music show for that male subject that 346 told us about earlier. They have him on camera.
1: 10-4.
0: Seven 11, just be advised, I'm not portable equipped, so if you need anything from me, you'll have to contact me on my 21.
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0: 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I can run by the elementary school if you need.
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0: I'm going to be 1015 with Dutch Grantham and 1076 to 101, beginning mileage 58160, 58160.
1: 1143, 1015, 1076 to 101, 1326.
2: 76 to 43, those are my cuffs. 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
1: Stay by. Spoke with the principal. He said it looked like the gentleman crawled into a culvert under the roof. I'll be attempting to locate.
0: 5-4-3-3-27. 1276.
2: I was 10-15 with that male subject. 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Can you have the ambulance just meet us at the Buford Firehouse behind Boston?
0: 10th question. Are you transporting to the Firehouse? 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

0: 11, San Antonio, Franklin, traffic.
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0: 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It's going to be Missouri 10 tag of 0081 Frank 2. 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
3: Respond Chest Paynet, Buford Leslie Fire Station 1, 6486 Highway 85, Buford, Cross Street, Corrining Road. 7917 respond chest pain at Buford Leslie Fire Station 1, 6486 Highway 185, Buford, Cross Street, Corrining Road. WREI 358.
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0: 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Go ahead and hand me the call. Draw me a number.
1: 9900, that's clear. Roger, just call and draw you a number, 1331.

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1: Hello.
0: 116 and I are out of the commuter lot following up with what MoDOT was asking. The silver car in question belonging to the lady that contacted the PD, it's unoccupied. We're going to continue to honor what 111 told her. Do you have a description on the other vehicle?
2: Locating the subject. I'll be back out at the school trying to review the video.
1: 10-4, Mission 33.
0: Expedition down here. Show both units in service. 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You can talk to me directly.
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0: 116, 112. The Expedition straight across from us with the red on the window, that's the one he's talking about.
1: That's clear. Is that Phillips lot?
0: 10-3, I was just saying that's the vehicle he's calling to complain about on the commuter lot, but it's moved.
1: That's clear, thanks.

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0: 1226, attach you to a colleague had reference follow-up. Send me a phone number for the Franklin County Health Department.
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0: Need traffic 185. Be close to Snooks with a black Fusion. No G1. Nope, no 28.
1: 301 traffic 185 near Snooks 1339.
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3: Riverwood Farm Road, Old Highway 100, Missouri 28, North Charles 6, King 7 William, North Charles 6, King 7 William, it's on a blue Chevrolet Trax.
4: Seven 10-6 traffic, Old Highway 100, Riverview, it's 1342.
0: 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We attempted contact with this 21 times 2. 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
0: I got a J1 for you. I don't need readback. If you could just log into this incident and make note that it would be Parker Oakside for a while. Be Missouri Handicap, John Mary, 83 Nora. 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
1: No luck, cameras at the middle school. 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
0: 10-4-3-8-44.
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0: 58173.
1: 11-43, 10-6, 10-15, 101, 13-45. 1276, Franklin. 1276. Ambulance is dealing with Mr. Gunn now, per the court. They're just going to leave the warrant active. So I'm no longer 1015, he'll be going with the ambulance in a little bit.
3: We're Tanglewood Road, Union, Cross Street. WREI 358.
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Go ahead. It's going to be out of Illinois. Charles Frank, 62150. Repeating, Charles Frank, 62150, Illinois.

0: regards to Corwin's Laramore, that says an 18 Mitsubishi, expires 23, negative 20. Return to the subject on the sex offender registry. 10-4, thank you.
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3: Passing comms up, traffic for Stelo Parsh.
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3: 10-4, if you would, go ahead and show all Stelo units 10-8 from the school. 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
2: That's clear. 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
0: 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X-ray Edward 4, Union 3 Henry. It's on a grade 4 fusion. That's going to be a 23 expiration, so it may not come back.
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I'd be advised that a herding dog in the area appears to be not taken care of. Be advised that 418 is off duty.

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0: 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Robert Frank 5, Union 7, John. It's on a red Mini Cooper.
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equipment will move. 8417 to Washington Ambulance House 1 at 515 Washington Avenue, Washington. 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

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Go ahead. Boy George 2, Charles 3 Sam. Boy George 2, Charles 3 Sam. J1 is returned to Cloud Baker Suburban. On 7-6, Chrysler passenger, 28 license here, negative 29. The subject showing compliant on the registry.

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0: Old 100 Jones Lane, Missouri 28, Tom King 1, Charles 1, William. Tom King 1, Charles 1, William. It's on a gray Honda Civic.
2: Recreational Drive, red and colored Ford F-150, one Mary Frank Union 73.
1: 344, I checked the westbound off ramp, nothing was located tonight.
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0: 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There are two dogs at 134 Crisland. One dog broke through the fence. It is on a lead, however, it's a long cable, and the dog tried to bite the RP.
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0: The old Highway 100, Riverwood Farm Road, Missouri 28, Boy John 0, David 6 Boy. Boy John 0, David 6 Boy. It's on a black Volkswagen Tiguan.
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1: Hello?
0: You have to be back in service. The smaller dog had escaped through a hole in the fence. The larger dog was tethered, but had gotten over the fence with the tether. Caused a little bit of damage to the neighbor's fence. Neighbor didn't want to prosecute, just wanted to let us know in case anything further develops. Dogs have been put back in the yard, though.
1: 10-4, 15-12.

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0: 1177, Franklin traffic. Bill, Highway 100, Riverwood Farm Road, Missouri 20, Lincoln, Lincoln 0, Edward 8, Victor, Lincoln, Lincoln 0, Edward 8, Victor, it's on a black Lexus.
1: 1177, traffic, Old Highway 100, farm at 1518.
2: 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Can you repeat the last half?

0: 1208.
1: County House Public Service with him. He's going to be out on Highway 2 here near Highway 100. There's a barn on the east side of the roadway. He's going to be out with a Chevy Impala next to a gate.
0: Copy, Highway 2 Highway 100. The barn, is he traffic?
1: I don't believe so.
0: That's there, is he secure?
1: Yes,

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1: Driver ran out of gas. 15, 22.

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0: 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We're out Mercy, transfer to Mercy Crew Corps. 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

Rogers, listening stations, TPK traffic complaint. Southbound Highway 10 Nora from Penny Road. Southbound Highway 10 Nora from Penny Road. Vehicle's a dump truck with no plates. CNI driving, brake checking other vehicles. Just located, make your own case. 1542 to VRI 358.

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0: 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At King Electric, 2694 Highway 100 in Gray Summit, showing parts overhead door, negative key holder contact.
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0: 1236 reference to 1036 Highway 100. 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False alarm.
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0: 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Can you show us en route to Mercy, Washington for a transfer to Mercy, Jefferson?
1: 29-27, en route for a transfer Mercy, Washington to Mercy, Jefferson, 1555.

Southbound 344. Roger. Hello, this is another request in the area of the 2794 eastbound. Christmas Sun is going to be out with a stranded motorist at the bottom of the eastbound off-ramp. They're requesting you respond to help with traffic control.

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0: My apologies. Frisco in first.
1: 10-4, Nora Adam 6, Frank 7 Union. Tina Strickland out at Stillwell. 713 GMT passenger, 27 license here, negative 29.
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0: 12, White Marina traffic. Highway 50 in between Highway CC and Main Street and Lovely via white colored Ford Flex. Nora Frank 8, Mary 4 Boy. Nora Frank 8, Mary 4 Boy.
1: 10-6 traffic, Highway 50 between CC and Main, 1605.

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4: 10 for East Springfield Road. Alarms going off, possibly a burglar alarm. Two of them are going off with motion sensor in the basement.

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0: 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There's a camera footage of an older woman with curly hair, blue jeans, and sunglasses in the basement on their footage.
1: What were the numerics again?
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0: Last of O'Neill, Ocean Nora, Edward Adam Lincoln, first to David. David Adam, Victor Ida, David, on the shore for Lewis. Date of birth, 1996, 10-6. 1996, 10-6, male wife.
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0: bubbly.
1: I'll be Highway 50, up at Dollar General and Leslie, white and color Ford F-150, for Young George, Mary 87, for Young George, Mary 87.
0: Bubbly, 10-6 traffic, Highway 50, Leslie, Dollar General, 1619.

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0: 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And I have 7.271, correction, 7.271 gallons for 29.80.
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1: 12-8.
0: Highway 50 outside the Bolt 66 in Beaufort. DL White Acura. Tim Tag. David Boy 809. 802, David Boy, 809, 802. I believe it might be Arkansas.
2: Two 19 over 8 eastbound, Florida, David Zebra 2, 8 Union Sam, David Zebra 2, 8 Union Sam, you can hold the read back.
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0: Can you assign the information 711 is tagged on to myself and 713? We're going to be 76 for that address.
1: 7-3. Patient recently, family is telling the nurse that the patient's been spaced out, won't talk to people, but instead is talking to himself and says that there are voices in his head.
2: 7-4.
3: An IFER, middle R for Rose, 1979-0516, female white, Missouri, Illinois, and you can go ahead and 3 Declan J1.

that subject is going to be valid, negative 29, here, shade 1, return to PV holding core on 725 Hyundai, expiring 27, negative 29.

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1: Go ahead.
0: 218 eastbound, Lincoln Charles 9, Zebra 3 William, Lincoln Charles 9, Zebra 3 William.
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3: 701.
4: Westbound 221 with the silver Pontiac Grand Prix, no jail.
3: 10-4, 1646.

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1: 985-912-1985-0912, via White Mail, Missouri. If you could, I need that pulled up, send me a photo.
2: 12-7-8, the report party reference and call note sent in earlier today is out front of the Sheriff's Office for 1021. The call had a big time.

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0: We made contact with that subject. He answered all of our questions. He denies having any suicidal or homicidal thoughts. Denies anybody speaking to him in his head. Well, seems to be 1024-10-8. I'll give that RP a 21.
1: 10-4-16-58. That is the code 2004 Pontiac, Fish SC Klein, out of St. Clair. Associated 31, Charles Zebra 0, Union 4, William, expiring 26, negative 29.
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2: 217 over 2, eastbound. J1, I don't know the state yet. 44903, 44903. White color Chevy Suburban.
0: 10-4-7-2-1.
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1: 11-7, sounds back on traffic. Eastbound 44 to 238, Missouri 28 of Robert Lincoln 2, Henry 8 Robert. Robert Lincoln 2, Henry 8 Roberts on a gray Kia Telluride.
2: 1177, 10-6 traffic, I-44 eastbound, the 238, 1706.
1: 12 left, bring the traffic.
2: 1208.
1: Old Highway 50, Cedar Glen Lane, Fitzgerald, silver and color, Chevy Impala, Boy George 3, David 6 Adam, Boy George 3, David 6 Adam.
2: 1208, traffic, Old Highway 50, Cedar Glen Lane, 1706.
1: 1152 Franklin, I'll be 1042.
2: 1152, 1042, 1706.

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0: 702, since you only have a J2 out of Hawaii.
1: Go ahead.
0: I forgot to tell you, I'm 1016, it's 217 over 8. No, 218 eastbound. Robert Lincoln 5, Zebra 4 Young. Robert Lincoln 5, Zebra 4 Young.
1: Robert Lincoln 504 Young, returns to Ezra Ramos of Carthage. On 722, forward passenger, 26 license here, negative 29. Go 011.
0: Holland, he has a military ID card. Last name Reynolds, Robert Edward Young, Nora Ocean, Lincoln David Sam, first name Caden, King Adam Young, David Edward Nora. Date of birth is 2004-0913, no middle name, white male, Hawaii.
2: Summons issued. 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

0: 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Copy 1068. Traffic complaint. Highway A southbound from Highway Y. Vehicles a red and white Chevy Silverado, early 90s model. Unknown 28 information all over the roadway. It's located, make your own case. 1710 WRAI 358. 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
0: Report with BNI in the area of 11024, Highway 19. It's going to be a red Kia following too closely, trying to pass on the solar. Were you clear on the CNI complaint?
1: How was it? They operate.
0: 10-4, they're passing the bridge now.

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1: 217 over 6 eastbound, Kentucky, Nora 8, Frank 802, Nora 8, Frank 802.

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2: 713.
1: 1022 354 Twin Oaks Court for a disturbance. Will be referenced a Kendall Huffman and a Jennifer Basham. Reporting party is advising that her brother is intoxicated and punched a hole through the door. At this time, everyone is separated.
2: Owner, road, via the black color Jeep, Tom Lincoln 3, Edward 2, Edward, Tom Lincoln 3, Edward 2, Edward.

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4: Edward Norris 7, Boy 2 Sam. Edward Norris 7, Boy 2 Sam.
2: Six traffic, Highway 50 West, Believer's Bible, 1718. 714, Kia passengers, 27 license, 0 negative 29.
4: 10-4, I believe that'll be in reference to the CNI. Followed the vehicle out of East City limits, no violation.
2: 10-4, 1718. CENTCOM, 721.
1: 21.
2: We paged up the Kendall Huffman subject. He's showing valid, has three possible 99s. It's going to be one out of Franklin County for traffic offenses, 83 cash only bond. Got a secondary one out of Crawford County for traffic offenses times two, 200 cash only bond.
1: Four.
5: CDE 02 responding SLP lighting. We have a report of a vehicle that rolled. There's a subject in the vehicle, unknown his status, unknown if they can get out of the vehicle. Do you want us to go ahead and upgrade to with rescue?
1: That's affirmative. Can you check for helicopter, please?
5: That's clear. We'll update to you with rescue and checking for helicopter 1719.
2: Going valid, negative 29.
0: 7.
6: 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WREI 358.
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7: 8837 en route, 1722, run number 1867-1867. Medical vehicle accident. Vehicle is on its side. No road blockage.
1: That's clear. Do we know if there's any entrapment?
7: So someone was in the car, but they are now getting out of the vehicle.
1: That's clear. Thanks.

0: Glen County. I'm going to be on scene. This is going to be right at the entrance of SLP lighting. It's going to be two vehicles, both one's overturned on side, one vehicle upright.
1: The pool 1722.
0: The drivers will be a confirmed rescue.
1: 8802, that's clear on scene, right at the entrance of SLP lighting. Two vehicles involved, one on its side, confirmed entrapment. We have made contact with the helicopter. They are advising less than 5 minute ETA. One County to 8802.
2: 1723.
1: 10-4, 1724. 37, subject.
2: Go ahead.
1: Notice advised that the subject is not getting out of the vehicle.
2: That's clear, we're almost on scene.
1: 1724.

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2: 8-16 responding, SLP lighting 1723. Frankly, 802.
3: Go ahead, approach it.
2: ARC is advising 5-minute ET, less than 5-minute ETA. They were inquiring if you want ground or air standby.
3: Stand by for ground right now. Well, I'll advise sooner when we come out.
2: That's clear. Ground standby, 1724.
3: Franklin, can you roll me a second ambulance, please?
2: That's clear. Request for a second ambulance, 1724.
0: 10-4,
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4: Can you also assign me to the Sunset call I'll be handling?
2: 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Trey also handling Sunset at 1725.

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1: 116.
0: We have two vehicles involved. We have entrapment and one vehicle. The fire's on scene.
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3: Vindicos 2015 Ford to Jessica Schubel out of Warrington. So CHJ 1, Edward Lincoln 5, Victor 4, Victor, expiring 27, negative 29.
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7: 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Victor Mary 9, Boy 6 Union. Victor Mary 9, Boy 6 Union.
1: Victor Mary 9, Boy 6 Union. Daniel Wood out of St. Clair. 2023 Chevrolet passenger, 27 license, year negative 29.
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1: 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It would be Arch Air Medical, possibly Arch 6.
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0: 116 Solomon Ave, 2729. Gonna be by Missouri OLN 146 F Frank 183003. Repeating 146 Frank 183003. Should come back to David Emberton.
1: Okay.

0: 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I'm not seeing anything for that subject having a 27, but he's negative 29.
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0: 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Highway 50, Gerald with a red in color, Dodge 2500, Zebra Paul Henry, Robert 40, Zebra Paul Henry, Robert 40.
1: Double 8-10-6 traffic, Wild Cardinal, Highway 50, 7240. Turn 4, 1742. 1733-1041, 1741.

0: 14 Tillman, I have additional 20029.
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0: First one's last name is Cash. Charles, Adam, Sam, Henry. 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King, Adam, Robert, Lincoln, Young, Nora. 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
1: 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Just advise them they can stay at the SLP lighting center until we get traffic open. They'll need to come westbound from, I believe, possibly the Bourbon exit, if they can.
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2: 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John E.F. Sitch out of Jardine. I'm 25, Jeep passenger, 27 license here, negative 29.
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3: One firefighter on board to the LZ to meet Arch.
4: Patient from vehicle one inbound to the LZ with one firefighter on board at 1754.
5: 701, I'll be 10-8 morning at summons.
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1: Lemon 33, we have a peace disturbance in progress at Wolf Hollow Golf Club on Highway 100. An employee advising there are three subjects there who are belligerent, refusing to leave.

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1: Over to Sullivan PD. They're going to remain on scene for the wreckers. All fire units are going to be clear to scene and service.
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0: Franklin County 1133, 1161. Be advised, it's going to be three male subjects. RP believes they are intoxicated. They're going to be located in the pro shop at this time.
1: Seven seventeen.
2: 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Have a great night.
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0: Be advised, second airport is domestic at 2021 Highway Double D, David. RP is advising that a Jeffrey Foster has been verbally abusive to her today. Advised she has been physical with him at one point. They're currently separated.
1: 10-4, I'll be 76 momentarily.
0: 10-4, ZRP is walking down the driveway at this point in time. She's now advising that he's following her.
1: 10-4.

0: One off that solar. I'll be in unit 56, mileage 101390, 101390.
1: 10-4, 1810, are you responding to the medical vehicle accident?
0: 10-3.
2: 112, tell them he's not needed. We're just doing measurements now, and then once tow trucks get here, we'll be clear.
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0: 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Patient care, Arch 6. They're going to be en route to Mercy St. Louis with 1. 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
0: 107, can you respond to the Jack in the Box? We had received a call that there was a Richard Massey who had been trespassed and he was there. All officers were previously tied up. I did try to make contact with the RP and was unable to.
1: Ten four, 1020.
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0: 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The 214 westbound with the gray GMC. Pick up.
1: 10-4, 18-12.

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0: 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You can show county units 10-8. 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
1: Arthur McFarland, Mary Charles, Frank, Adam, Robert, Lincoln, Adam, Nora, David, MCF, ARLAND. First of Mark, Mary, Adam, Robert, King, MARK, middle of W. Williams, date of birth 1975, 2/19, 1975, 0219, female white, sir.

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0: 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Did you copy? I was 1023.
1: Yeah, I did.
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0: Highway 50, in front of First Baptist Church in Union. Be with a white color Ford Edge, Missouri Temtag 008, Frank, Nora Henry King 00 Frank, Nora Henry King, Missouri Temtag.
1: 1132, 10-6 traffic, Highway 50 in front of First Baptist Church in Union, 1821.

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0: 107, respond to 185 in Vine Street. Vehicle is approached at a high rate of speed, tailgating. It's a silver Tahoe. It's across the double yellow line. Lincoln Mary 3, Victor 8, John.
1: 10-4, been up.
0: 1825.

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0: 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If you could advise state, I'll be 10A.
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1: 222 eastbound, 5 David David Victor 24, 5 David David Victor 24.
0: David, David, Victor 2-4, David Benail, out of Ballin, 2021, Toyota Shark, 27, license here, negative 29.
2: Yeah. 11:30 to Franklin today.
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1: 701.
0: Westbound 203 off ramp with Michigan 26507 Robert Frank. 26507 Robert Frank, Michigan.

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0: 314, 8313. Respond fire alarm sounding commercial at 155 Crescent Lake Road, Suite 118, St. Clair, Cross Street, Sycamore Lane. 8314, 8313. Respond fire alarm sounding commercial at 155 Crescent Lake Road, Suite 118, St. Clair, Cross Street, Sycamore Lane. WREI 358.
1: Bottom of the 218 eastbound off ramp with Illinois, Frank Paul 359-786, Frank Paul 359-786, Illinois.
2: Does that return to EAN Holdings, onto 126 Nissan, expiring 27, negative 29?

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0: sunt în fecioară la Oroș.
1: White female, Illinois, last name Locke, Lincoln Ocean, Charles King, first name Megan, Mary Edward Adam, George Adam Nora, middle R for Rochelle, 1987-0417, 1987-0417, female white, Illinois.
2: Traffic complaint, last seen southbound Highway Double C Charles on Highway 50 and Leslie.
1: Yes.
2: Southbound Double C Charles on Highway 50 and Leslie. Vehicle describes a red and colored Dodge Dakota bearing Missouri 28-6 Union John at Victor 73, repeating 6 Union John, Victor 73, possibly 1055 driver, all over the roadway, unable to maintain lane speeding. If you locate, check your satisfaction, 1832 WRA 358.
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2: 7-4-18-34. It's going to be a red Dodge Dakota, and play a 6 Union John Victor 7-3, all over the roadway speeding.
0: 10-4, thank you.
3: Franklin County 8314 to be on scene. Single story apartment complex. Nothing showing from the exterior. Be out investigating.
2: 314 on scene. Single story apartment complex. Nothing showing from the exterior. 1834.
4: 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Maybe for trespassing. Some mail said they're outside of the store using the chargers. He was told to leave a couple days ago. He continues to return.
5: 10-4.
4: He's going to be wearing a dark brown hoodie, black shorts, brown boots.
5: Or is he on foot or in a vehicle?
4: Laying down on the sidewalk.

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1: B-1012, the white female, mileage 11253, en route to Dorsum Circle.
2: 10-4, 1838. 1837. 110, is this from the NBA?
1: 10-3.

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1: 1133.
0: Subject left, Shaw unit 10-8, higher pulse of 1060.
1: Subject left, units 10-8, 1838.
2: 10-8.
3: All units be clear from the scene, roadway's open, class size 1050, J2, J3, both vehicles towed, two occupants went to the hospital.
1: 10-4, 1839.
4: Not valid, negative 29.
5: 10-4, do we have a history of trespass from here?
4: Standby.
0: 701, think I'm out the J2 out of Michigan when you're ready.
4: 701.
0: Be by Holland, B-Boy 263-589-755-189. Repeating, B-Boy 263-589-755-189, Michigan.

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0: 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Two warnings.
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0: That Mesa Supermarket is wishing to have the subject trespassed from their properties. We're informing them now.
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0: 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EMS had the paper last I seen it.
1: I'll update that number in CAD.

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3: Robert Lincoln 8, boy 8, boy. Robert Lincoln 8, boy 8, boy.
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2: You're negative
3: 29. 10 more 2, 1016 of the 218 eastbound.
2: And 10-4, 1847.
3: It will be on the off ramp.
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1: Go ahead.
0: Gonna be 10-6 traffic with a white Hyundai Santa Fe, Missouri, X-ray John 8, Mary 6, Paul. It's gonna be Highway 50 near City Hall.
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0: Pin Franklin, 2729, when ready. White female, Missouri. Last name is Sam Henry Edward Paul Henry Edward Robert David. First name is Mary Edward George Adam Nora. Middle initial is L. Date of birth is 8/5/82.
1: Eastbound 28 off ramp with Texas Lincoln Mary Charles 7695, Lincoln Mary Charles 7695, Texas.

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1: 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Subject's valid, negative.
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1: 211 over 8 westbound, Zebra John 6, Mary 0, Adams. Zebra John 6, Mary 0, Adams.
2: Zebra John 6, Mary 0, Adams, James Mellis Road, St. Louis. 2024, Honda passenger, 26 license, unit 29.
0: Traffic, Highway 100 and Recreation, 1857.

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0: Last name is William Adam Lincoln King Edward Robert. First name is Sam Edward Adam Nora. Middle initial is M. Date of birth is 9/19/1990.